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1: 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Our co-curators, The Needful, and Glenn's on with us. I'm National Music Director for Vista. I'm Kent Shoemaker with our host team, Amy Gilbert. Hey, Amy.
2: Hi, so happy to be back with you all again.
1: Thank you. Thank you for coming aboard again. And Sheldon, how are you, man?
3: I'm doing good.
1: Glenn, how are you?
4: I'm doing great. How are you doing, Kent?
1: I'm doing well. This is our third episode now, and there were, you know, so many things that came to mind listening to the first two, one of which was the basics that we see when we're coming into a concert. So you, as an emerging artist, I'm hoping you can help us out with the merchandising part. But Sheldon, I know you and I talk about concerts all the time. Souvenirs, what you get at concerts, they haven't gone back to the basics. You have so many choices. The basics to me were those three-quarter length concert T-shirts. Def Leppard.
3: I love those.
1: The baseball style. Kiss.
3: Yeah.
1: they have short sleeve, but the other ones are gone.
3: Yeah, we need to bring those back.
1: What were some of your favorites that you picked up?
4: You know what? I always like to be able to get a T-shirt, especially as a gift for somebody or, you know, or something I'm into. It's just like, hey, I was there at that show. Even if you never really wear it that much, it's nice to have it. Everybody likes a T-shirt. Other items are great too, you know.
1: Do you still have some of your concert T-shirts laying around?
4: Probably. To be honest, probably.
1: You go in the car wash bucket after a while?
4: No. I don't know where they are even.
1: What about you, Sheldon? What were some of the favorites you picked up at concerts? You talk about concerts a lot.
3: I pick up a T-shirt from every show I go to. Doesn't matter what it is. I have to get a shirt. And I had so many that I've given away a lot. I made a quilt, or I should say my partner made a quilt out of all of the shirts. So it's a king-size quilt on our spare bed so that the dogs don't get on it and ruin it. But totally, probably about 30 shirts built into this quilt. It's really cool. And I mean, it's not just shirts and stickers and things like that anymore. There's all kinds of cool things now that we're bringing into it. And Glenn, you guys have got some pretty cool things too. Tell me about some of the things you guys have got going on.
4: Well, we got a lot of really cool merch coming and a lot of really cool ideas in the pipeline. So even more, you know, really great things. It's important to be creative when you're doing this kind of thing. I think, you know, as a band, you want to be selling that merch. We got a couple cool items right now. A couple of my favorites, I'll tell you. First of all, it's the lighter. That's important because everybody needs a lighter. Everybody, and I think that one's going to be a practical one that everyone's going to really like. However, here's the real prize I think that some people are really going to like. The people that really like it are going to love this one. It's a retro future Walkman. So you can listen to your old tapes,
3: the
4: new Walkman, and you can listen to the new Needful Rising Angels tape that you can get with this Walkman.
1: That's a cassette Walkman. Oh, wow.
4: Just so you know, we got some cool merchandise already, and we got even more stuff coming. Check out the merch page at theneedfulmusic.com. Yeah, I want shout-outs to We Are Rewind, who are helping us do this. It's going to be a really cool product that I'm really hoping you guys really enjoy.
3: That is fantastic. And you mentioned Bic lighters, too. Everybody needs a lighter. Is always asking for one.
4: Yeah. Oh, yeah. It's super useful. Everybody wants one. Everyone needs one. Hey, you know what? You need a lighter, buddy. Here you go. Whoa, here it comes. Whoom. Across the room. There you go, buddy. Going out for a smoke, are you? You're going to miss the song, but go for it. Here's a lighter for you.
3: They need a lighter from the Needful.
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3: What's the piece of merch that you guys have done that has kind of stood out and sold more than you thought it would? Like maybe kind of caught on with fans more?
4: Everybody loves the lighters. I show that and everyone goes, no way. They say, okay, Walkman, that's cool. But they go, the lighter, no way. No, I don't know.
3: Emerging artists, one of the things that might be overlooked a lot of times is merch. So it can definitely be an income stream as well at each show. So what advice would you give someone who's just starting out and wants to design their merch for the first time?
4: Okay, here's what I would do if I was you, but you're not me, but here's what I would do. First of all, if you can, use a Canadian company. That's what we're trying to do with everything we got. Try to make it a high quality. The T-shirt we're bringing you is, it feels great. You want to wear it. You know, as many pop products that we can find, our Canadian products, and we're also not just trying to bring you just what cheap whatever, we're trying to get creative with it. You know, the sunglasses we're going to bring you are made from recycled snowboards, for example. You know, it's a higher, you know, we found something that's recycled, Canadian product, higher quality, but it's still going to look cool, it's going to have a vibe. And it's, you know, it's still sunglasses, you know, everyone loves sunglasses too. So things like that, be creative with the merch. The merch is important. You need to have merch. Like, I don't know how you're going to make money if you're not selling something. And you can always think creatively. Don't just sell the same shirt in different colors. That doesn't count. That's the same thing. That's one item that you can make different colors of. You want to be selling this and, like, this cool crystal necklace or something and this awesome Walkman and everything that you can think of to sell. Stickers, lighters. Go for it, everyone. Take the idea. Get some lighters.
3: And I love that. Made and worn in Canada, right?
4: That's right. That's right.
3: Some of your songs, too, you've released different versions. Oh, sorry, on Spotify. You've got slowed down versions, sped up versions, even some piano versions. Tell me a bit about that and what got you to kind of do those.
4: Okay, there's a few reasons why. The first reason, it's an artistic decision. It's more fun this way for all of us in the production side. We get to do, you know, we made a really great song with, let's say, The Truth. Then we put up a piano version because I made that on a piano by myself in my apartment anyway. That's where it came up with it in the first place. So why not show everybody that I can do that like that? So that's a cool idea. Let's do that. Slow down and speed up. Well, other artists do it, and they do it for other reasons, TikTok or whatever. But I figure it's just a really cool way to create different vibes from the beautiful songs that we've worked so hard on. It creates more surface area for us on Spotify, more options for our fans to sink into and listen to. And it gives companies that do syncing for movies and commercials a lot of, you know, great things to listen to, I should say, choose from. Maybe the slowed down version, this part works for the scene or whatever. They like this sped up version of Move Me for this commercial. It works really great to sell this car or something. See what I'm saying? Like, it just gives everybody more options, you know, whether you're a fan or a customer business-wise, whatever.
3: I like that. And it's more of an opportunity to discover your music. Maybe somebody likes acoustic style music more than, you know, sped up versions. And they'll look for that and search that and find you and come across it because of something like that.
4: True. And let's be honest. I'm not just an artist. I appreciate art myself. I love when I hear an artist playing acoustic just by themselves, that song that I know is really well produced. Oh, he's just on his guitar by himself. That's cool. He's playing on the piano by himself. Yo, that's dope. You want to see that kind of stuff. I want to see an artist being an artist, you know, and it's a great way for me to do that myself. Hey, I can play this all by myself.
3: It honestly makes a difference. Like, I was in a band years ago. We wrote a song. It was very slow and kind of tribal almost.
5: Yeah.
3: And then we didn't have a drummer, though. So when we finally got our drummer, he starts playing, and we're scrambling to keep up. So it got sped up immensely because of the drummer. And it became not a hit. We had no hits. But when we played our shows, it went over really well because it was so fast and catchy, right? But yeah, that slow version was what started it.
4: Well, that's pretty cool. Remember, music is... it can be flexible, you know, just because you record it one way doesn't mean that that's the only way. Doesn't mean you can't do other versions, and it doesn't mean the live version is going to sound maybe different somehow.
3: Well, that's the thing too. A lot of people will go to a show and expect to hear it exactly as it is on the record. But if you go in with an open mind, like a lot of shows that I've seen, you see Kiss live as an example, they'll break down Lick It Up and go into a Who song, and then right in the middle of that they go back into Lick It Up. So there's always different ways and different versions of things you can do to have some fun, right?
4: Yeah, it's supposed to be fun.
1: There is always more than one way to get you home. I think this is a good time to get into Way Home. You want to lead us into it, Glenn?
4: Let's go.

0: Way Home and the Needful on the Made and Played in Canada radio show. Hey, Amy, where you are, beautiful part of the country. You get to see new and emerging artists come through, and you get to see the veterans come through. It's like one big wild adventure in your whole area. You have from Kelowna to smaller venues, too, don't you?
1: Absolutely. You know, I've been lucky my entire career to be surrounded by people at different parts of their journey, right? And it's really cool to see what people have learned along the way. So, Glenn, to you, what is one lesson about the music industry that may have took you years to learn that you can share with those emerging artists out there?
2: You know, the biggest lesson that I learned is just finish your music. When you work on a song or a project, do your best to finish it, deliver the best that you can, and put it out there, because that's the only way that you're going to be able to move forward.
1: Right, and not get, you know, it like clears your mind maybe in some ways, right? When you finish one thing, you can start something else.
2: New things, honestly, new, better things come in. You become better each time, like working out, you know?
1: Now, so for artists who are just starting out, what mistake do you see bands make over and over again?
2: The biggest mistake I see, and I'm guilty of it in my past, is you're not serious about it. You're there to have fun, and that's true. However, you don't take it actually seriously in the way that you need to push it forward in the way that you probably want to in order to make it a viable option, a real career where you can excite people and meet them and actually play shows. You actually have to push that forward and be serious. Everybody has to, or else it's not actually going to go anywhere.
1: Right. Dedicate the time. That's really good advice. So how important to you, kind of switching gears a little bit, how important is it to you that the Needful are a no AI band and only HI? And for all the listeners out there, that is human intelligence. So how important is that to you?
2: It's super important to me, you know. Listen, the HI units that I work with are very well programmed. They're some of the best, and we don't need any AIs to help us create this stuff. You know, robots actually can't do that. They don't feel that creative spark that we seem to have, you know. So, frankly, sure, AI is there. It's a thing, you know. I don't really need it. Short of them using it in the programs already that I'm unaware of, I don't need his help. None of us do, not really. So we just like to do it our own. We're going to come up with some really beautiful gold this way, and so far it's been working. So
1: that's amazing. You know, I always say, you know, music is just such a powerful medium. It can make you a time traveler. It can take you to a different place in time, but it's all about that connection. And that connection comes human to human. And I have yet to see it in, you know, computer to human. So I love that for you guys.
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1: Now, how important are music videos for the Needful? Can you tell us about that process, whether it's creatively or technically, anything you can share?
2: Yeah, music videos are important for the Needful. You know, we want to have as many music videos as we can. It's just a fun way to bring the fans, frankly, a little bit more something to enjoy the music with. It's a way for me personally to be creative in the video making process. You know, I think about what I could do for this song or that song all the time. And it's a great opportunity for me to work with other great artists in the video field. Like, for example, one gentleman we work with, Alejandro, he's fantastic. You know, he's on it. He's sharp. He's a real artist. He sees the shots when we're there. We've done a couple of the videos with him where it's very on the fly. Like, let's just go and see what happens, because, you know, we don't really have a plan. And frankly, we don't need one. We can do it just like this. It's really fun. And I learn a lot about the production side of video, because as a musician guy, I think about music more than the video side. So it was cool to see that kind of an artist really working. And I'm really excited to be working with him and anyone else in the future. I want to make videos. Let's go. It's fun, it's creative, and it's exciting, and it's part of the gig, in my opinion.
1: Yeah, it can elevate a song too, right? Yeah, it's just a different way, a different, you know,

0: 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So it's very cool.
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4: Partly cloudy this evening in Halliburton County as the low drops to 14. We'll see a mix of sun and cloud tomorrow with a high of 25. Saturday looks cloudy with a slight chance of showers and a high of 25. And Sunday sunny with a high of 25.
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5: So one of your new singles called Why has Rami Jaffe from the Foo Fighters featured on it. How did that come about, and how has that experience influenced your outlook on music from that?
6: That's a crazy thing that happened. So our producer, Henry, he sent his friend Rami the file. He said, hey, Rami, check this out. I think you'd like it. Maybe if you want to play something, go for it. And Rami sent us some files back. Henry put it in the song, and the song sounds really good. And so I don't know what to say. Like, frankly, I'm quite honored that Rami would want to even get on the track in the first place. I knew he's a really busy guy and all this stuff. So I'm thankful to him for, you know, enhancing our project. And I'm thankful to Henry for asking him, because that's really cool.

0: That's the Needful and Why on the Made and Played in Canada radio show with Amy, Sheldon, Glenn from the Needful. Good to have you guys back again. And Glenn, I got to ask you, so that collaboration, any collaboration, they talk about a lot of the magic happening in studios. You could have a writer in studio. You could have a producer in studio, maybe even a manager too. How do you feel when you realize this person can collaborate with me?
1: You know what? It's a sense that the person is enjoying themselves on the project. They're enjoying the thing that they're adding to the song that I want to make. And I want to make a point, whether they're in the studio with me or, like in some cases like Rami or in some other cases that I've worked with outside the studio, they do something and they send it back. I think when people are asked to be included, there's a, assuming they enjoy the project, there's a really nice energy that comes along with what they give you back. It's not just a stem that they give you on the files that then you put in the song. Their energy is on it. They got to be part of that, for that forevermore on that track. I think it's important to collaborate, frankly, you know. I think it's where the real magic is, you know. You can do everything by yourself. I just think it's more fun to do it with other people.
0: Yeah, we talked about, or you talked about gang vocals on one of the tracks too. I guess that would be the same thing, just a feeling of the room. Hey, it's time we hit this. Like, we can record this. We can put some polish on this.
1: Yeah, yeah. It's more fun. I'm just saying it's a lot more fun when you can bring more people into it.
0: So it is a little bit of a feeling. That's cool. So does that feeling resonate with you when you're picking, say, a musician from a manager to a producer to someone who's going to help with a tour to merchandising? We talked about that. You're going to have to think about merchandising people too.
1: Yeah, you know, the feeling will always be there. My philosophy is the feeling always comes before the thought. You just have to be able to catch that feeling before the thought comes in. You meet somebody and you'll know if you don't like them. You know, you have like all the time in the world to learn how you do like somebody, but you'll know pretty quickly if you don't. Usually, I've had pretty good luck finding something that works. Most of the people that I work with are just, it's easy.
0: It's like chemistry and building a team then. You have to have the chemistry.
1: Absolutely.
0: The chemistry's not there. Why plan to build it? Okay, so what's the future for the Needful?
1: Easy. Make more music. Get in that studio as much as we can. Make the best high-quality music that we can make to bring you guys to listen to. Hit the road. Hit those small towns. Hit those medium towns. Hit those big cities, just wherever we'll have us. Let's go. And we're going to do that as much as we can and see what other kind of opportunities we get along the way.
0: On the side, Sheldon, Amy, and myself are managers too, so we always, I usually ask a question. You guys can shoot me down if you want. I always ask, what's the five-year plan for someone I'm going to hire? So beyond the Made and Played in Canada format and all these tours in these great little towns, is there a plan or a hope for the Needful internationally?
1: Of course, we're already planning some international ventures, I guess you could say. We're looking at Europe. We're looking at Japan. That's just to name a few. Czechoslovakia, or Czech is one of the places we might be checking out. See what I did there? Any other places to be determined? We're figuring that out, but we've already got some plans for that. And Europe is a place with lots of places in it, so we can sink our teeth into that for a little while.
0: I'm going to be excited to hear about that as our co-curator of the Made and Played in Canada platform. Glenn, thank you for your time again today.
1: Thank you, Kent.
0: Sheldon, Amy, you too. Thank you.
2: Thank you. It's been a pleasure.
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4: Moose weather for Halliburton.
5: Partly cloudy this evening in Halliburton County as the low drops to 14. We'll see a mix of sun and cloud tomorrow with a high of 25. Saturday looks cloudy with a slight chance of showers and a high of 25. And Sunday sunny with a high of 25.
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3: Moose weather for Halliburton.
4: Partly cloudy this evening in Halliburton County as the low drops to 14. We'll see a mix of sun and cloud tomorrow with a high of 25. Saturday looks cloudy with a slight chance of showers and a high of 25. And Sunday sunny with a high of 25.

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But none of it'll last unless you take the reins, take them from the night. 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
2: Moose weather for Halliburton.
3: Partly cloudy this evening in Halliburton County as the low drops to 14. We'll see a mix of sun and cloud tomorrow with a high of 25. Saturday looks cloudy with a slight chance of showers and a high of 25. And Sunday sunny with a high of 25.
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1: Ah, dirty. 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Yeah. 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
3: Moose weather for Halliburton.
4: Partly cloudy this evening in Halliburton County as the low drops to 14. We'll see a mix of sun and cloud tomorrow with a high of 25. Saturday looks cloudy with a slight chance of showers and a high of 25. And Sunday sunny with a high of 25.
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7: 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Moose weather for Halliburton.
8: Partly cloudy this evening in Halliburton County as the low drops to 14. We'll see a mix of sun and cloud tomorrow with a high of 25. Saturday looks cloudy with a slight chance of showers and a high of 25. And Sunday sunny with a high of 25.
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11: Partly cloudy this evening in Halliburton County as the low drops to 14. We'll see a mix of sun and cloud tomorrow with a high of 25. Saturday looks cloudy with a slight chance of showers and a high of 25. And Sunday sunny with a high of 25.
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6: Moose weather for Halliburton.
7: Partly cloudy this evening in Halliburton County as the low drops to 14. We'll see a mix of sun and cloud tomorrow with a high of 25. Saturday looks cloudy with a slight chance of showers and a high of 25. And Sunday sunny with a high of 25.
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1: Good morning. I'm Andrew Mendler. The fire danger rating in many communities across Halliburton County has been increased to high heading into the weekend. Officials say the rating increase is due to a lack of rain across the region. With a high rating, campfires are still permitted. However, normal burning restrictions remain in place, including no daytime burning between the hours of 7 a.m. and 7 p.m. Fire officials remind those who are burning at night to take extra caution and ensure their fire gets fully extinguished. Residents are also reminded to check with local authorities before burning. Algonquin Highlands Council has another costly decision to make regarding potential repairs to a hangar at the Stanhope Municipal Airport. Officials say Hangar D, which was vacated by a commercial aviation business in 2018, is currently unsuitable for lease. Over the past number of years, staff have been working with an engineering firm and experienced steel building contractors to develop a long-term repair plan. At a meeting on Tuesday, council will be presented with two options: renovating the space to operate as a standard hangar at a cost of around $600,000, or repairing the space so it can be leased as a commercial business location at a potential cost of $1 million. In April, council approved a $1.5 million project to replace the roofs on hangars E, F, G, and H. Council is slated to meet on June 9th at 9 a.m. The township of Minden Hills is looking to undertake a roads needs study. Yesterday, the municipality put out a public request for a qualified consultant to prepare a high-level assessment of the current state of all public roads under municipal jurisdiction. Officials are also looking for the consultant to undertake a municipal speed limit study for all urban and rural roads within the township. For more information, visit mindenhills.ca. The township of Minden would like to thank members of the community for all their efforts during the recent flooding. A community and volunteer appreciation event will take place on June 18th at the S.G. Nesbitt Memorial Arena from 5:30 to 7:30 p.m. There will be light refreshments, a bouncy castle for kids, a thank you address from council, and residents will have the chance to meet and mingle. Residents are asked to RSVP by emailing community services booking at mindenhills.ca.
0: 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Moose weather for Halliburton.
2: Mix of sun and cloud for most of the day today with a high of 27, but will feel like 29. Overnight, we're going to see some rain, about 15 millimeters by the morning, and a low of 16. Tomorrow's going to be cloudy with some light rain, also a risk of thunderstorms in the afternoon. Looking at around 3 millimeters of rainfall throughout the day and a high of 21. Sunday, it's going to be a mix of sun and cloud with a high of 24.
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4: Mix of sun and cloud for most of the day today with a high of 27, but will feel like 29. Overnight, we're going to see some rain, about 15 millimeters by the morning, and a low of 16. Tomorrow's going to be cloudy with some light rain, also a risk of thunderstorms in the afternoon. Looking at around 3 millimeters of rainfall throughout the day and a high of 21. Sunday, it's going to be a mix of sun and cloud with a high of 24.

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1: Good morning. I'm Andrew Mendler. The fire danger rating in many communities across Halliburton County has been increased to high heading into the weekend. Officials say the rating increase is due to a lack of rain across the region. With a high rating, campfires are still permitted. However, normal burning restrictions remain in place, including no daytime burning between the hours of 7 a.m. and 7 p.m. Fire officials remind those who are burning at night to take extra caution and ensure their fire gets fully extinguished. Residents are also reminded to check with local authorities before burning. Algonquin Highlands Council has another costly decision to make regarding potential repairs to a hangar at the Stanhope Municipal Airport. Officials say Hangar D, which was vacated by a commercial aviation business in 2018, is currently unsuitable for lease. Over the past number of years, staff have been working with an engineering firm and experienced steel building contractors to develop a long-term repair plan. At a meeting on Tuesday, council will be presented with two options: renovating the space to operate as a standard hangar at a cost of around $600,000, or repairing the space so it can be leased as a commercial business location at a potential cost of $1 million. In April, council approved a $1.5 million project to replace the roofs on hangars E, F, G, and H. Council is slated to meet on June 9th at 9 a.m. The township of Minden Hills is looking to undertake a roads needs study. Yesterday, the municipality put out a public request for a qualified consultant to prepare a high-level assessment of the current state of all public roads under municipal jurisdiction. Officials are also looking for the consultant to undertake a municipal speed limit study for all urban and rural roads within the township. For more information, visit mindenhills.ca. The township of Minden would like to thank members of the community for all their efforts during the recent flooding. A community and volunteer appreciation event will take place on June 18th at the S.G. Nesbitt Memorial Arena from 5:30 to 7:30 p.m. There will be light refreshments, a bouncy castle for kids, a thank you address from council, and residents will have the chance to meet and mingle. Residents are asked to RSVP by emailing community services booking at mindenhills.ca.
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2: And now for a look at Moose Sports. In the NHL, starting on the ice, the Carolina Hurricanes tied up the Stanley Finals 1-1 after beating the Vegas Golden Knights 4-3 last night. On the baseball diamond, the Toronto Blue Jays avoided the series sweep by beating the Atlanta Braves 7-2. And then on the football field, the Montreal Alouettes defeated the Hamilton Tiger Cats 30-27.
0: Moose weather for Halliburton.
2: Mix of sun and cloud for most of the day today with a high of 27, but will feel like 29. Overnight, we're going to see some rain, about 15 millimeters by the morning, and a low of 16. Tomorrow's going to be cloudy with some light rain, also a risk of thunderstorms in the afternoon, looking at around 3 millimeters of rainfall throughout the day and a high of 21. Sunday, it's going to be a mix of sun and cloud with a high of 24.
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6: Mix of sun and cloud for most of the day today with a high of 27, but will feel like 29. Overnight, we're going to see some rain, about 15 millimeters by the morning, and a low of 16. Tomorrow's going to be cloudy with some light rain, also a risk of thunderstorms in the afternoon. Looking at around 3 millimeters of rainfall throughout the day at a high of 21. Sunday, it's going to be a mix of sun and cloud with a high of 24.
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1: Good morning. I'm Andrew Mendler. The fire danger rating in many communities across Halliburton County has been increased to high heading into the weekend. Officials say the rating increase is due to a lack of rain across the region. With a high rating, campfires are still permitted. However, normal burning restrictions remain in place, including no daytime burning between the hours of 7 a.m. and 7 p.m. Fire officials remind those who are burning at night to take extra caution and ensure their fire gets fully extinguished. Residents are also reminded to check with local authorities before burning. Algonquin Highlands Council has another costly decision to make regarding potential repairs to a hangar at the Stanhope Municipal Airport. Officials say Hangar D, which was vacated by a commercial aviation business in 2018, is currently unsuitable for lease. Over the past number of years, staff have been working with an engineering firm and experienced steel building contractors to develop a long-term repair plan. At a meeting on Tuesday, council will be presented with two options: renovating the space to operate as a standard hangar at a cost of around $600,000, or repairing the space so it can be leased as a commercial business location at a potential cost of $1 million. In April, council approved a $1.5 million project to replace the roofs on hangars E, F, G, and H. Council is slated to meet on June 9th at 9 a.m. The township of Minden Hills is looking to undertake a roads needs study. Yesterday, the municipality put out a public request for a qualified consultant to prepare a high-level assessment of the current state of all public roads under municipal jurisdiction. Officials are also looking for the consultant to undertake a municipal speed limit study for all urban and rural roads within the township. For more information, visit mindenhills.ca. The township of Minden would like to thank members of the community for all their efforts during the recent flooding. A community and volunteer appreciation event will take place on June 18th at the S.G. Nesbitt Memorial Arena from 5:30 to 7:30 p.m. There will be light refreshments, a bouncy castle for kids, a thank you address from council, and residents will have the chance to meet and mingle. Residents are asked to RSVP by emailing community services booking at mindenhills.ca.
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2: And now for a look at Moose Sports. In the NHL, starting on the ice, the Carolina Hurricanes tied up the Stanley Finals 1-1 after beating the Vegas Golden Knights 4-3 last night. On the baseball diamond, the Toronto Blue Jays avoided the series sweep by beating the Atlanta Braves 7-2. And then on the football field, the Montreal Alouettes defeated the Hamilton Tiger Cats 30-27.
0: Moose weather for Halliburton.
2: Mix of sun and cloud for most of the day today with a high of 27, but will feel like 29. Overnight, we're going to see some rain, about 15 millimeters by the morning, and a low of 16. Tomorrow's going to be cloudy with some light rain, also a risk of thunderstorms in the afternoon, looking at around 3 millimeters of rainfall throughout the day and a high of 21. Sunday, it's going to be a mix of sun and cloud with a high of 24.
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8: Mix of sun and cloud for most of the day today with a high of 27, but will feel like 29. Overnight, we're going to see some rain, about 15 millimeters by the morning, and a low of 16. Tomorrow's going to be cloudy with some light rain, also a risk of thunderstorms in the afternoon. Looking at around 3 millimeters of rainfall throughout the day and a high of 21. Sunday, it's going to be a mix of sun and cloud with a high of 24.
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1: Good morning. I'm Andrew Mendler. The fire danger rating in many communities across Halliburton County has been increased to high heading into the weekend. Officials say the rating increase is due to a lack of rain across the region. With a high rating, campfires are still permitted. However, normal burning restrictions remain in place, including no daytime burning between the hours of 7 a.m. and 7 p.m. Fire officials remind those who are burning at night to take extra caution and ensure their fire gets fully extinguished. Residents are also reminded to check with local authorities before burning. Algonquin Highlands Council has another costly decision to make regarding potential repairs to a hangar at the Stanhope Municipal Airport. Officials say Hangar D, which was vacated by a commercial aviation business in 2018, is currently unsuitable for lease. Over the past number of years, staff have been working with an engineering firm and experienced steel building contractors to develop a long-term repair plan. At a meeting on Tuesday, council will be presented with two options: renovating the space to operate as a standard hangar at a cost of around $600,000, or repairing the space so it can be leased as a commercial business location at a potential cost of $1 million. In April, council approved a $1.5 million project to replace the roofs on hangars E, F, G, and H. Council is slated to meet on June 9th at 9 a.m. The township of Minden Hills is looking to undertake a roads needs study. Yesterday, the municipality put out a public request for a qualified consultant to prepare a high-level assessment of the current state of all public roads under municipal jurisdiction. Officials are also looking for the consultant to undertake a municipal speed limit study for all urban and rural roads within the township. For more information, visit MindenHills.ca. The township of Minden would like to thank members of the community for all their efforts during the recent flooding. A community and volunteer appreciation event will take place on June 18th at the S.G. Nesbitt Memorial Arena from 5:30 to 7:30 p.m. There will be light refreshments, a bouncy castle for kids, a thank you address from council, and residents will have the chance to meet and mingle. Residents are asked to RSVP by emailing community services booking at MindenHills.ca.
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4: And now for a look in Moose Sports. In the NHL, starting on the ice, the Carolina Hurricanes tied up the Stanley Finals 1-1 after beating the Vegas Golden Knights 4-3 last night. On the baseball diamond, the Toronto Blue Jays avoided the series sweep by beating the Atlanta Braves 7-2. And then on the football field, the Montreal Alouettes defeated the Hamilton Tiger Cats 30-27.
0: Moose weather for Halliburton.
4: Mix of sun and cloud for most of the day today with a high of 27, but will feel like 29. Overnight, we're going to see some rain, about 15 millimeters by the morning, and a low of 16. Tomorrow's going to be cloudy with some light rain, also a risk of thunderstorms in the afternoon, looking at around 3 millimeters of rainfall throughout the day and a high of 21. Sunday, it's going to be a mix of sun and cloud with a high of 24.
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8: Mix of sun and cloud for most of the day today with a high of 27, but will feel like 29. Overnight, we're going to see some rain, about 15 millimeters by the morning, and a low of 16. Tomorrow's going to be cloudy with some light rain, also a risk of thunderstorms in the afternoon. Looking at around 3 millimeters of rainfall throughout the day and a high of 21. Sunday, it's going to be a mix of sun and cloud with a high of 24.
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1: Good morning. I'm Andrew Mendler. The fire danger rating in many communities across Halliburton County has been increased to high heading into the weekend. Officials say the rating increase is due to a lack of rain across the region. With a high rating, campfires are still permitted. However, normal burning restrictions remain in place, including no daytime burning between the hours of 7 a.m. and 7 p.m. Fire officials remind those who are burning at night to take extra caution and ensure their fire gets fully extinguished. Residents are also reminded to check with local authorities before burning. Algonquin Highlands Council has another costly decision to make regarding potential repairs to a hangar at the Stanhope Municipal Airport. Officials say Hangar D, which was vacated by a commercial aviation business in 2018, is currently unsuitable for lease. Over the past number of years, staff have been working with an engineering firm and experienced steel building contractors to develop a long-term repair plan. At a meeting on Tuesday, council will be presented with two options: renovating the space to operate as a standard hangar at a cost of around $600,000, or repairing the space so it can be leased as a commercial business location at a potential cost of $1 million. In April, council approved a $1.5 million project to replace the roofs on hangars E, F, G, and H. Council is slated to meet on June 9th at 9 a.m. The township of Minden Hills is looking to undertake a roads needs study. Yesterday, the municipality put out a public request for a qualified consultant to prepare a high-level assessment of the current state of all public roads under municipal jurisdiction. Officials are also looking for the consultant to undertake a municipal speed limit study for all urban and rural roads within the township. For more information, visit mindenhills.ca. The township of Minden would like to thank members of the community for all their efforts during the recent flooding. A community and volunteer appreciation event will take place on June 18th at the S.G. Nesbitt Memorial Arena from 5:30 to 7:30 p.m. There will be light refreshments, a bouncy castle for kids, a thank you address from council, and residents will have the chance to meet and mingle. Residents are asked to RSVP by emailing community services booking at mindenhills.ca.
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2: And now for a look at Moose Sports. In the NHL, starting on the ice, the Carolina Hurricanes tied up the Stanley Finals 1-1 after beating the Vegas Golden Knights 4-3 last night. On the baseball diamond, the Toronto Blue Jays avoided the series sweep by beating the Atlanta Braves 7-2. And then on the football field, the Montreal Alouettes defeated the Hamilton Tiger Cats 30-27.
0: Moose weather for Halliburton.
2: Mix of sun and cloud for most of the day today with a high of 27, but will feel like 29. Overnight, we're going to see some rain, about 15 millimeters by the morning, and a low of 16. Tomorrow's going to be cloudy with some light rain, also a risk of thunderstorms in the afternoon, looking at around 3 millimeters of rainfall throughout the day and a high of 21. Sunday, it's going to be a mix of sun and cloud with a high of 24.
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1: 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We'll be out in Southern Georgian Bay today in the beautiful Beneteau from Bayport. If you're getting out on the Muskoka Lakes, Lake of Bays, up through Bancroft and Halliburton, light and variable winds today. They'll go southwest 10 knots tomorrow morning. Waves less than half a meter. Water temperature warmed up. It's between 10 and 16 degrees. Some scattered showers late afternoon, tonight, and Saturday with the risk of thunderstorms. Port Carling locks open 8 a.m. until 8 p.m. For Georgian Bay, southwest winds 10 knots, becoming light this afternoon. South 10 knots this evening, veering west 10 knots overnight, and increasing west 15 knots near noon Saturday. Diminishing northwest 10 Saturday evening. Waves half a meter or less, building 0.5 to 1 meter tomorrow afternoon. Water temperature between 7 and 15 degrees. Scattered showers this afternoon, tonight, and Saturday with risk of thunderstorms and some fog patches forming this evening. Trent Severn Waterway, open.
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5: Mix of sun and cloud for most of the day today with a high of 27, but will feel like 29. Overnight, we're going to see some rain, about 15 millimeters by the morning, and a low of 16. Tomorrow's going to be cloudy with some light rain, also a risk of thunderstorms in the afternoon. Looking at around 3 millimeters of rainfall throughout the day and a high of 21. Sunday, it's going to be a mix of sun and cloud with a high of 24.
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1: Good morning. I'm Andrew Mendler. The fire danger rating in many communities across Halliburton County has been increased to high heading into the weekend. Officials say the rating increase is due to a lack of rain across the region. With a high rating, campfires are still permitted. However, normal burning restrictions remain in place, including no daytime burning between the hours of 7 a.m. and 7 p.m. Fire officials remind those who are burning at night to take extra caution and ensure their fire gets fully extinguished. Residents are also reminded to check with local authorities before burning. Algonquin Highlands Council has another costly decision to make regarding potential repairs to a hangar at the Stanhope Municipal Airport. Officials say Hangar D, which was vacated by a commercial aviation business in 2018, is currently unsuitable for lease. Over the past number of years, staff have been working with an engineering firm and experienced steel building contractors to develop a long-term repair plan. At a meeting on Tuesday, council will be presented with two options: renovating the space to operate as a standard hangar at a cost of around $600,000, or repairing the space so it can be leased as a commercial business location at a potential cost of $1 million. In April, council approved a $1.5 million project to replace the roofs on hangars E, F, G, and H. Council is slated to meet on June 9th at 9 a.m. The township of Minden Hills is looking to undertake a roads needs study. Yesterday, the municipality put out a public request for a qualified consultant to prepare a high-level assessment of the current state of all public roads under municipal jurisdiction. Officials are also looking for the consultant to undertake a municipal speed limit study for all urban and rural roads within the township. For more information, visit mindenhills.ca. The township of Minden would like to thank members of the community for all their efforts during the recent flooding. A community and volunteer appreciation event will take place on June 18th at the S.G. Nesbitt Memorial Arena from 5:30 to 7:30 p.m. There will be light refreshments, a bouncy castle for kids, a thank you address from council, and residents will have the chance to meet and mingle. Residents are asked to RSVP by emailing community services booking at mindenhills.ca.
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2: And now for a look at Moose Sports. In the NHL, starting on the ice, the Carolina Hurricanes tied up the Stanley Finals 1-1 after beating the Vegas Golden Knights 4-3 last night. On the baseball diamond, the Toronto Blue Jays avoided the series sweep by beating the Atlanta Braves 7-2. And then on the football field, the Montreal Alouettes defeated the Hamilton Tiger Cats 30-27.
0: Moose weather for Halliburton.
2: Mix of sun and cloud for most of the day today with a high of 27, but will feel like 29. Overnight, we're going to see some rain, about 15 millimeters by the morning, and a low of 16. Tomorrow's going to be cloudy with some light rain, also a risk of thunderstorms in the afternoon. Looking at around 3 millimeters of rainfall throughout the day and a high of 21. Sunday, it's going to be a mix of sun and cloud with a high of 24.
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5: Mix of sun and cloud for most of the day today with a high of 27, but will feel like 29. Overnight, we're going to see some rain, about 15 millimeters by the morning, and a low of 16. Tomorrow's going to be cloudy with some light rain, also a risk of thunderstorms in the afternoon. Looking at around 3 millimeters of rainfall throughout the day at a high of 21. Sunday, it's going to be a mix of sun and cloud with a high of 24.
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You had your chance, but you blew it. 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
1: Good morning. I'm Andrew Mendler. The fire danger rating in many communities across Halliburton County has been increased to high heading into the weekend. Officials say the rating increase is due to a lack of rain across the region. With a high rating, campfires are still permitted. However, normal burning restrictions remain in place, including no daytime burning between the hours of 7 a.m. and 7 p.m. Fire officials remind those who are burning at night to take extra caution and ensure their fire gets fully extinguished. Residents are also reminded to check with local authorities before burning. Algonquin Highlands Council has another costly decision to make regarding potential repairs to a hangar at the Stanhope Municipal Airport. Officials say Hangar D, which was vacated by a commercial aviation business in 2018, is currently unsuitable for lease. Over the past number of years, staff have been working with an engineering firm and experienced steel building contractors to develop a long-term repair plan. At a meeting on Tuesday, council will be presented with two options: renovating the space to operate as a standard hangar at a cost of around $600,000, or repairing the space so it can be leased as a commercial business location at a potential cost of $1 million. In April, council approved a $1.5 million project to replace the roofs on hangars E, F, G, and H. Council is slated to meet on June 9th at 9 a.m. The township of Minden Hills is looking to undertake a roads needs study. Yesterday, the municipality put out a public request for a qualified consultant to prepare a high-level assessment of the current state of all public roads under municipal jurisdiction. Officials are also looking for the consultant to undertake a municipal speed limit study for all urban and rural roads within the township. For more information, visit MindenHills.ca. The township of Minden would like to thank members of the community for all their efforts during the recent flooding. A community and volunteer appreciation event will take place on June 18th at the S.G. Nesbitt Memorial Arena from 5:30 to 7:30 p.m. There will be light refreshments, a bouncy castle for kids, a thank you address from council, and residents will have the chance to meet and mingle. Residents are asked to RSVP by emailing community services booking at MindenHills.ca.
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2: And now for a look at Moose Sports. In the NHL, starting on the ice, the Carolina Hurricanes tied up the Stanley Finals 1-1 after beating the Vegas Golden Knights 4-3 last night. On the baseball diamond, the Toronto Blue Jays avoided the series sweep by beating the Atlanta Braves 7-2. And then on the football field, the Montreal Alouettes defeated the Hamilton Tiger Cats 30-27.
0: Moose weather for Halliburton.
2: Mix of sun and cloud for most of the day today with a high of 27, but will feel like 29. Overnight, we're going to see some rain, about 15 millimeters by the morning, and a low of 16. Tomorrow's going to be cloudy with some light rain, also a risk of thunderstorms in the afternoon. Looking at around 3 millimeters of rainfall throughout the day and a high of 21. Sunday, it's going to be a mix of sun and cloud with a high of 24.

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5: Moose weather for Halliburton.
6: Mix of sun and cloud for most of the day today with a high of 27, but will feel like 29. Overnight, we're going to see some rain, about 15 millimeters by the morning, and a low of 16. Tomorrow's going to be cloudy with some light rain, also a risk of thunderstorms in the afternoon. Looking at around 3 millimeters of rainfall throughout the day and a high of 21. Sunday, it's going to be a mix of sun and cloud with a high of 24.
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0: Moose weather for Halliburton.
6: Mix of sun and cloud for most of the day today with a high of 27, but will feel like 29. Overnight, we're going to see some rain, about 15 millimeters by the morning, and a low of 16. Tomorrow's going to be cloudy with some light rain, also a risk of thunderstorms in the afternoon. Looking at around 3 millimeters of rainfall throughout the day and a high of 21. Sunday, it's going to be a mix of sun and cloud with a high of 24.
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0: 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We'll be out in southern Georgian Bay today in the beautiful Beneteau from Bayport. If you're getting out on the Muskoka Lakes, Lake of Bays, up through Bancroft and Haliburton, light and variable winds today. They'll go southwest 10 knots tomorrow morning. Waves less than half a meter. Water temperature warmed up. It's between 10 and 16 degrees. Some scattered showers late afternoon, tonight, and Saturday with the risk of thunderstorms. Port Carling locks open 8 a.m. until 8 p.m. For Georgian Bay, southwest winds 10 knots, becoming light this afternoon. South 10 knots this evening, veering west 10 knots overnight, and increasing west 15 knots near noon Saturday. Diminishing northwest 10 Saturday evening. Waves half a meter or less, building 1/2 to 1 meter tomorrow afternoon. Water temperature between 7 and 15 degrees. Scattered showers this afternoon, tonight, and Saturday with risk of thunderstorms. And some fog patches forming this evening. Trent Severn Waterway, open.
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7: Mix of sun and cloud for most of the day today with a high of 27, but will feel like 29. Overnight, we're going to see some rain, about 15 millimeters by the morning, and a low of 16. Tomorrow's going to be cloudy with some light rain, also risk of thunderstorms in the afternoon. Looking at around 3 millimeters of rainfall throughout the day at a high of 21. Sunday, it's going to be a mix of sun and cloud with a high of 24.
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4: Mix of sun and cloud for most of the day today with a high of 27, but will feel like 29. Overnight, we're going to see some rain, about 15 millimeters by the morning, and a low of 16. Tomorrow's going to be cloudy with some light rain, also a risk of thunderstorms in the afternoon. Looking at around 3 millimeters of rainfall throughout the day and a high of 21. Sunday, it's going to be a mix of sun and cloud with a high of 24.

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4: Mix of sun and cloud for most of the day today with a high of 27, but will feel like 29. Overnight, we're going to see some rain, about 15 millimeters by the morning, and a low of 16. Tomorrow's going to be cloudy with some light rain, also a risk of thunderstorms in the afternoon. Looking at around 3 millimeters of rainfall throughout the day and a high of 21. Sunday, it's going to be a mix of sun and cloud with a high of 24. 93.5 Moose FM.

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6: Mix of sun and cloud for most of the day today with a high of 27, but will feel like 29. Overnight, we're going to see some rain, about 15 millimeters by the morning, and a low of 16. Tomorrow's going to be cloudy with some light rain, also a risk of thunderstorms in the afternoon, looking at around 3 millimeters of rainfall throughout the day and a high of 21. Sunday, it's going to be a mix of sun and cloud with a high of 24.
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1: Good afternoon. I'm Andrew Mendler. Algonquin Highlands Council has another costly decision to make regarding potential repairs to a hangar at the Stanhope Municipal Airport. Officials say Hangar D, which was vacated by a commercial aviation business in 2018, is currently unsuitable for lease. Over the past number of years, staff have been working with an engineering firm and experienced steel building contractors to develop a long-term repair plan. At a meeting on Tuesday, council will be presented with two options: renovating the space to operate as a standard hangar at a cost of around $600,000, or repairing the space so it can be leased as a commercial business location at a potential cost of $1 million. In April, council approved a $1.5 million project to replace the roofs on hangars E, F, G, and H. Council slated to meet on June 9th at 9 a.m. The township of Minden Hills is looking to undertake a roads needs study. Yesterday, the municipality put out a public request for a qualified consultant to prepare a high-level assessment of the current state of all public roads under municipal jurisdiction. Officials are also looking for the consultant to undertake a municipal speed limit study for all urban and rural roads within the township. For more information, visit MindenHills.ca. Make sure to check your bank account. The one-time GST-HST credit top-up payment as part of the new groceries and essentials benefit arrives today for eligible Canadians. It will be equal to 50% of the GST-HST credit received this past benefit year. The new benefit starts with quarterly payments next month. How much you receive depends on your family's situation and income reported on your 2025 tax return. Maximum annual amounts are up to $679 for a single person, up to $890 for a married or common law couple, and up to $234 for eligible children under 19. Prime Minister Mark Carney has launched AI for All, Canada's new national artificial intelligence strategy. He says over the next 5 years, the strategy will introduce new legislation, investments, and programs that ensure AI is adopted responsibly in a way that serves all Canadians, building trust, expanding opportunities, and reinforcing control of our sovereignty. It targets an additional $200 billion worth of economic growth to create 250,000 new AI-related jobs over the next 5 years and increase AI adoption from just over 12% to 60% by 2034. Carney says the strategy will provide up to 90,000 AI-related jobs and work placement opportunities for young Canadians and make our industries more competitive in the global economy. In Moose Sports, the Toronto Blue Jays return home and will open up a three-game series against the Baltimore Orioles tonight. Trey Savage gets the start for the Jays. First pitch is 7:07. Game 2 of the NBA Finals goes tonight in San Antonio. The New York Knicks, who took Game 1 105-95, will look to keep their impressive winning streak going. The Knicks have won 12 straight games, with their last loss coming in round 1 43 days ago. In the CFL, Winnipeg is at Calgary.
0: Moose weather for Halliburton.
2: Cloudy with sunny breaks for this afternoon with a high of 26, but will feel more like 29. For this evening, cloudy with some scattered showers, changing to rain overnight, 15 millimeters by the morning with a low of 16. Tomorrow, light rain in the morning, rain in the afternoon with a risk of thunderstorms. 3 millimeters of rainfall expected and a high of 21. On Sunday, mostly a mix of sun and cloud and a high of 24.
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1: 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If you're getting out on the waters today, the Muskoka Lakes, Lake of Bays, up through Bancroft and Halliburton, we have light and variable winds today, going a little southwest, 10 knots tomorrow morning. Waves less than half a meter, water temperature between 10 and 16 degrees. Some scattered showers late this afternoon, tonight, and Saturday, with the risk of thunderstorms. Port Carling Locks, open 8 a.m. until 8 p.m. For Georgian Bay, light winds this afternoon, going south 10 knots this evening, veering to the west 10 knots overnight, and increasing west 15 knots near noon Saturday. Diminishing northwest 10 Saturday evening. Waves half a meter or less, building 1/2 to 1 meter tomorrow afternoon. Water temperature between 7 and 15 degrees. Some scattered showers this afternoon, tonight, and Saturday with the risk of thunderstorms. Fog patches forming this evening. Trent Severn Waterway, open 9 till 6:30. Have a great day, everyone. Remember, water on the water. Beer on the pier.
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6: Cloudy with sunny breaks for this afternoon with a high of 26, but will feel more like 29. For this evening, cloudy with some scattered showers, changing to rain overnight, 15 millimeters by the morning with a low of 16. Tomorrow, light rain in the morning, rain in the afternoon with a risk of thunderstorms. 3 millimeters of rainfall expected and a high of 21. On Sunday, mostly a mix of sun and cloud and a high of 24.
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2: The snow's gone, the lakes are cracking open, and the highlands are waking up. 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
7: Cloudy with sunny breaks for this afternoon with a high of 26, but will feel more like 29. For this evening, cloudy with some scattered showers, changes to rain overnight, 15 millimeters by the morning with a low of 16. Tomorrow, light rain in the morning, rain in the afternoon with a risk of thunderstorms. 3 millimeters of rainfall expected and a high of 21. On Sunday, mostly a mix of sun and cloud and a high of 24.

0: 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If you're getting out on the waters today, the Muskoka Lakes, Lake of Bays, up through Bancroft and Halliburton, we have light and variable winds today, going a little southwest, 10 knots tomorrow morning. Waves less than half a meter, water temperature between 10 and 16 degrees. Some scattered showers late this afternoon, tonight, and Saturday, with the risk of thunderstorms. Port Carling Locks, open 8 a.m. until 8 p.m. For Georgian Bay, light winds this afternoon, going south 10 knots this evening, veering to the west 10 knots overnight, and increasing west 15 knots near noon Saturday. Diminishing northwest 10 Saturday evening. Waves half a meter or less, building 1/2 to 1 meter tomorrow afternoon. Water temperature between 7 and 15 degrees. Some scattered showers this afternoon, tonight, and Saturday, with the risk of thunderstorms. Fog patches forming this evening. Trent Severn Waterway, open 9 till 6:30. Have a great day, everyone. Remember, water on the water, beer on the pier.
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4: Moose weather for Halliburton.
5: Cloudy with sunny breaks for this afternoon with a high of 26, but will feel more like 29. For this evening, cloudy with some scattered showers, changing to rain overnight, 15 millimeters by the morning with a low of 16. Tomorrow, light rain in the morning, rain in the afternoon with a risk of thunderstorms, 3 millimeters of rainfall expected and a high of 21. On Sunday, mostly a mix of sun and cloud and a high of 24.
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14: Cloudy with sunny breaks for this afternoon with a high of 26, but will feel more like 29. For this evening, cloudy with some scattered showers, changing to rain overnight, 15 millimeters by the morning with a low of 16. Tomorrow, light rain in the morning, rain in the afternoon with a risk of thunderstorms, 3 millimeters of rainfall expected and a high of 21. On Sunday, mostly a mix of sun and cloud and a high of 24.
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0: west 10 knots tomorrow morning. Waves less than half a meter. Water temperature between 10 and 16 degrees. Some scattered showers late this afternoon, tonight, and Saturday with the risk of thunderstorms. Port Carling locks open 8 a.m. until 8 p.m. For Georgian Bay, light winds this afternoon going south 10 knots this evening, veering to the west 10 knots overnight and increasing west 15 knots near noon Saturday. Diminishing northwest 10 Saturday evening. Waves half a meter or less, building 1/2 to 1 meter tomorrow afternoon. Water temperature between 7 and 15 degrees. Some scattered showers this afternoon, tonight, and Saturday with the risk of thunderstorms. Fog patches forming this evening. Trent Severn Waterway, open 9 till 6:30. Have a great day, everyone. Remember, water on the water, beer on the pier.
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12: Moose weather for Haliburton.
13: Cloudy with sunny breaks for this afternoon with a high of 26, but will feel more like 29. For this evening, cloudy with some scattered showers, changing to rain overnight, 15 millimeters by the morning with a low of 16. Tomorrow, light rain in the morning, rain in the afternoon with a risk of thunderstorms. 3 millimeters of rainfall expected and a high of 21. On Sunday, mostly a mix of sun and cloud and a high of 24.
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1: It's time for Moose Events, your guide to what's happening in the Halliburton Highlands. The Friends of the Halliburton County Library are having their annual general meeting on Monday, June 8th at 1 p.m. at the Minden branch of the library on Bob Cajun Road in Minden. 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
6: Cloudy with sunny breaks for this afternoon with a high of 26, but will feel more like 29. For this evening, cloudy with some scattered showers, changing to rain overnight, 15 millimeters by the morning with a low of 16. Tomorrow, light rain in the morning, rain in the afternoon with a risk of thunderstorms. 3 millimeters of rainfall expected and a high of 21. On Sunday, mostly a mix of sun and cloud and a high of 24.
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2: 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If you're getting out on the waters today, the Muskoka Lakes, Lake of Bays, up through Bancroft and Haliburton, we have light and variable winds today, going a little southwest, 10 knots tomorrow morning. Waves less than half a meter, water temperature between 10 and 16 degrees. Some scattered showers late this afternoon, tonight, and Saturday, with the risk of thunderstorms. Port Carling locks open 8 a.m. until 8 p.m. For Georgian Bay, light winds this afternoon, going south 10 knots this evening, veering to the west 10 knots overnight, and increasing west 15 knots near noon Saturday. Diminishing northwest 10 Saturday evening. Waves half a meter or less, building 1/2 to 1 meter tomorrow afternoon. Water temperature between 7 and 15 degrees. Some scattered showers this afternoon, tonight, and Saturday, with the risk of thunderstorms. Fog patches forming this evening. Trent Severn Waterway open 9 till 6:30. Have a great day, everyone. Remember, water on the water. Beer on the pier.
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afternoon with a high of 26, but will feel more like 29. For this evening, cloudy with some scattered showers, changing to rain overnight, 15 millimeters by the morning with a low of 16. Tomorrow, light rain in the morning, rain in the afternoon with a risk of thunderstorms. 3 millimeters of rainfall expected and a high of 21. On Sunday, mostly a mix of sun and cloud and a high of 24.

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1: 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You can RSVP by sending an email to kdhsf@kdhc.ca and a link will be emailed to you prior to the meeting. 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
7: Cloudy with sunny breaks for this afternoon with a high of 26, but will feel more like 29. For this evening, cloudy with some scattered showers, changing to rain overnight, 15 millimeters by the morning with a low of 16. Tomorrow, light rain in the morning, rain in the afternoon with a risk of thunderstorms, 3 millimeters of rainfall expected and a high of 21. On Sunday, mostly a mix of sun and cloud and a high of 24.
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1: Good afternoon, I am Mauricio Prado. The first ever Halliburton County Accessibility Awards were presented yesterday in recognition of National Accessibility Week, which runs through tomorrow. Officials say the awards recognize individuals, businesses, and organizations whose efforts are helping build a more inclusive, welcoming, and barrier-free community. The Community Member Award was presented to Curtis Eastmore for his leadership in improving accessibility at the Northern Knights Performing Arts Pavilion. Sir Sam Ski and Ride also received an award for his long-standing commitment to accessible recreation and inclusive customer service. While the organization award went to the Royal Canadian Legion Branch 129 in recognition of the mayor accessibility improvements that have made its community hub more welcoming and inclusive. A member of the Halliburton County Road Supervisors Association is headed to the provincial rodeo. In late May, members of the Halliburton and the Bancroft and District Road Supervisors Association competed in a joint supervisors' truck rodeo hosted in Minden Hills. Officials say participants competed in a variety of driving challenges which simulated real-life scenarios, testing both technical skills and safety awareness. Halliburton County's Sean Cox had the highest score and will advance to compete in the provincial competition. The one-time GST-HST credit top-up payment as part of the new groceries and essentials benefits arrives today for eligible Canadians. It will be equal to the 50% of the GST-HST credit received this past benefit year. The new benefit starts with quarterly payments next month. How much you receive depends on your family situation and income reported on your 2025 tax return. Maximum annual amounts are up to $679 for a single person, up to $890 for a married or common law couple, and up to $234 for eligible children under 19. Prime Minister Mark Carney has launched AI for All, Canada's new national artificial intelligence strategy. He says over the next 5 years, the strategy will introduce new legislation, investments, and programs that ensure AI is adopted responsibly, in a way that serves all Canadians, building trust, expanding opportunities, and reinforcing control of our sovereignty. It targets an additional $200 billion in economic growth to create 250,000 new AI-related jobs over the next 5 years, and increase AI adoption from just over 12% to 60% by 2034. Carney says the strategy will provide up to 90,000 AI-related jobs and work placement opportunities for young Canadians and make our industries more competitive in a global economy.
0: 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Moose weather for Halliburton.
2: Cloudy with some scattered showers. Change of terrain overnight. 15 millimeters expected by the morning and a low of 16. Tomorrow, light rain in the morning, rain in the afternoon with the risk of thunderstorms. Expecting about 3 millimeters of rainfall throughout the day and a high of 21. Sunday, it's a mix of sun and cloud and a high of 24.

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1: 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If you're getting out on the waters today, the Muskoka Lakes, Lake of Bays, up through Bancroft and Haliburton, we have light and variable winds today, going a little southwest, 10 knots tomorrow morning. Waves less than half a meter, water temperature between 10 and 16 degrees. Some scattered showers late this afternoon, tonight, and Saturday, with the risk of thunderstorms. Port Carling locks open 8 a.m. until 8 p.m. For Georgian Bay, light winds this afternoon, going south 10 knots this evening, veering to the west 10 knots overnight, and increasing west 15 knots near noon Saturday. Diminishing northwest 10 Saturday evening. Waves half a meter or less, building 1/2 to 1 meter tomorrow afternoon. Water temperature between 7 and 15 degrees. Some scattered showers this afternoon, tonight, and Saturday, with the risk of thunderstorms. Fog patches forming this evening. Trent Severn Waterway, open 9 till 6:30. Have a great day, everyone. Remember, water on the water, beer on the pier.
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5: Moose weather for Haliburton.
6: Cloudy with some scattered showers. Change it to rain overnight. 15 millimeters expected by the morning and a low of 16. Tomorrow, light rain in the morning, rain in the afternoon with the risk of thunderstorms. Expecting about 3 millimeters of rainfall throughout the day and a high of 21. Sunday, it's a mix of sun and cloud and a high of 24.
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7: Moose weather for Halliburton.
8: Cloudy with some scattered showers. Change it to rain overnight. 15 millimeters expected by the morning and a low of 16. Tomorrow, light rain in the morning, rain in the afternoon with the risk of thunderstorms. Expecting about 3 millimeters of rainfall throughout the day and a high of 21. Sunday, it's a mix of sun and cloud and a high of 24.

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1: Good afternoon, I am Mauricio Prado. The first ever Halliburton County Accessibility Awards were presented yesterday in recognition of National Accessibility Week, which runs through tomorrow. Officials say the awards recognize individuals, businesses, and organizations whose efforts are helping build a more inclusive, welcoming, and barrier-free community. The Community Member Award was presented to Curtis Eastmore for his leadership in improving accessibility at the Northern Knights Performing Arts Pavilion. Sir Sam Ski and Ride also received an award for his long-standing commitment to accessible recreation and inclusive customer service. While the organization award went to the Royal Canadian Legion Branch 129 in recognition of the mayor accessibility improvements that have made its community hub more welcoming and inclusive. A member of the Halliburton County Road Supervisors Association is headed to the provincial rodeo. In late May, members of the Halliburton and the Bancroft and District Road Supervisors Association competed in a joint supervisors truck rodeo hosted in Minden Hills. Officials say participants competed in a variety of driving challenges which simulated real-life scenarios, testing both technical skills and safety awareness. Halliburton County's Sean Cox had the highest score and will advance to compete in the provincial competition. The one-time GST-HST credit top-off payment as part of the new groceries and essentials benefits arrives today for eligible Canadians. It will be equal to the 50% of the GST-HST credit received this past benefit year. The new benefit starts with quarterly payments next month. How much you receive depends on your family situation and income reported on your 2025 tax return. Maximum annual amounts are up to $679 for a single person, up to $890 for a married or common law couple, and up to $234 for eligible children under 19. Prime Minister Mark Carney has launched AI for All, Canada's new national artificial intelligence strategy. He says over the next 5 years, the strategy will introduce new legislation, investments, and programs that ensure AI is adopted responsibly, in a way that serves all Canadians, building trust, expanding opportunities, and reinforcing control of our sovereignty. It targets an additional $200 billion in economic growth to create 250,000 new AI-related jobs over the next 5 years, and increase AI adoption for just over 12% to 60% by 2034. Carney says the strategy will provide up to 90,000 AI-related jobs and work placement opportunities for young Canadians and make our industries more competitive in a global economy.
0: 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Moose weather for Halliburton.
2: Cloudy with some scattered showers. Change of terrain overnight. 15 millimeters expected by the morning and a low of 16. Tomorrow, light rain in the morning, rain in the afternoon with the risk of thunderstorms. Expecting about 3 millimeters of rainfall throughout the day and a high of 21. Sunday, it's a mix of sun and cloud and a high of 24.
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5: Moose weather for Halliburton.
6: Cloudy with some scattered showers. Change it to rain overnight. 15 millimeters expected by the morning and a low of 16. Tomorrow, light rain in the morning, rain in the afternoon with the risk of thunderstorms. Expecting about 3 millimeters of rainfall throughout the day and a high of 21. Sunday, it's a mix of sun and cloud and a high of 24.
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3: Moose weather for Halliburton.
4: Cloudy with some scattered showers. Change it to rain overnight. 15 millimeters expected by the morning and a low of 16. Tomorrow, light rain in the morning, rain in the afternoon with the risk of thunderstorms. Expecting about 3 millimeters of rainfall throughout the day and a high of 21. Sunday, it's a mix of sun and cloud and a high of 24.
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7: Moose weather for Halliburton.
8: Cloudy with some scattered showers. Change it to rain overnight. 15 millimeters expected by the morning and a low of 16. Tomorrow, light rain in the morning, rain in the afternoon with the risk of thunderstorms. Expecting about 3 millimeters of rainfall throughout the day and a high of 21. Sunday, it's a mix of sun and cloud and a high of 24.
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0: It's time for Moose Adventure, Guide to What's Happening in the Haliburton Highlands. The final Telling Our Stories Speaker Series presentation for the season is happening Wednesday, June 10th. This presentation from Sarah Patrick is titled Life Inside a Cult of Obedience, the story of Ms. Patrick's time as a student and later as a teacher at the infamous Grenville Christian College near Brockville, Ontario. The school was also the subject of a W5 investigation. Ms. Patrick is the author of the award-winning memoir, Binding Shame, Life Inside a Cult of Obedience. The speaker series takes place from 7 to 9 p.m. at the Haliburton Legion. Admission is $15 per person, and to get your tickets in advance, you can contact Barry Martin at 705-457-7557. 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
4: Moose weather for Haliburton.
5: Cloudy with some scattered showers. Change it to rain overnight. 15 millimeters expected by the morning and a low of 16. Tomorrow, light rain in the morning, rain in the afternoon with the risk of thunderstorms. Expecting about 3 millimeters of rainfall throughout the day and a high of 21. Sunday, it's a mix of sun and cloud and a high of 24.
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9: Cloudy with some scattered showers. Change it to rain overnight. 15 millimeters expected by the morning and a low of 16. Tomorrow, light rain in the morning, rain in the afternoon with the risk of thunderstorms. Expecting about 3 millimeters of rainfall throughout the day and a high of 21. Sunday, it's a mix of sun and cloud and a high of 24.
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8: Cloudy with some scattered showers, change of terrain overnight, 15 millimeters expected by the morning and a low of 16. Tomorrow, light rain in the morning, rain in the afternoon with the risk of thunderstorms. Expecting about 3 millimeters of rainfall throughout the day and a high of 21. Sunday, it's a mix of sun and cloud and a high of 24.
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